0: doesn't put the same high price on life as does a Westerner.
1: Europe is literally the creation of the Third World. The wealth which smothers her is that which was stolen from the underdeveloped peoples. The well-being and the progress of Europe have been built up with the sweat and the dead bodies of Negroes, Arabs, Indians, and the Asian races. We have decided not to overlook this anymore.

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0: Zamfara. 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
1: Da. 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
0: Kosama Kosama. Zuhane Kosama. I'm cold from a stone from a. Come from a Kosama Kosama. Kosama, Kosama, Kosama, oh, from a precipice stone on a stone on fire, but I suicide hillside. Suicide hillside, in my eyes, stone summer when it die. Kosama, too many times blood I draw from a bloodstone. Sending putting on fire, Kosama, these we tried. These we tried. These we tried, Kosama, Kosama, in our eyes. Kosama, come from a, come from a. Come for the cold summer stone on her. Doing it feeling I control on her, troll on her. Stone on her. Pretend I know a cold summer, cold summer. In her stomach pray we get a cold summer, cold summer. Pray we get a cold summer, everything I owe to her. Stone on her, stone on her, stone on her, stone on her. 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Everything I owe to her, trying to bleed. Trying to bleed on the way home. Everything I owe. Everything I hold on these staircases. 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Stone. 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After everything I hold. Stone. 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Stone to her. 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
1: 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Northbound, eastbound, all this sound for the street now. Everything drowned, let me get you a dawn. 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Northbound, eastbound, I'm back. The sound of the street now, sound in the rear view. Sound of the street, I want a sound that I'll flow you.

birds flew way close to the sun. Young and dumb, having way too much fun. 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Wings got clipped in the frozen snow. If I had known then what the prophecy shown. Family of origin, family of choice. Stay with your bros to the temple and lows. Bootleg cassette tapes quoted on your phone. 2010 drama.

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1: Betty Hammerschlag mit Damn Bird.

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Everything sounds like a question. 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

0: 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Very curious to know if people like know what I'm talking about or where this is
1: Radio
0: coming from.
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Climb the ladder, schedule facts. Feeling shy, so I know Fat Max. Ignore Freemasons, them are no whack. 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

folklore, the tales of myths of which they privy. 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I'm learning self-reliance. I see the old me that's sunk between the sigh and

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It's that one song, it gets you in the feels. 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

Congo, Urutinaro Vira, Sipaka Manila, no Carilla La Cagne, I came over the Tamaya was on my party call. Catamana Barua came a duck in the Igna, Atamana Simo Benedict in the go, Asimtino Biro Macatamasi Kirinigo, Anna Biro Poise, Jete, Eigoma, Nikacha Yeniber, Candy Lair, Oguandio. And you reach him all. I keep a rienda low, I can't even say get it so cool. 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

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Tommy, Jamelia, Byron Blackman, Nicky Turner, Karen Steffens, Tom Woods, Isaiah Saul the King, Heather Hunter, Anna Fox, Alice Buxton, Sean Harris, Betty Shabazz, Shiesty, Linus, Matan Roberts, Bishop Blackwood, Dion Paris, Shanda Rock, Pamela C, River, Getz, Truce, Jade Hosiah, Baffin, Shola Shabale, Nikki, Spencer Williams, Jackie O, Carrie, Dizzy, K1 Ultimate, Ishmael Reed, LA Timper, Bill Gunn, Octavia Butler, Joel Clover, Havoc, Edward George, Mark Goggin, Dean Blunt, Sister Soldier, Mike, Sandy Bland, Trevor Ryan, Sensational, Damian Latif, Maurice Scott.